saw the devil. 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All seemed lost. 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Winds just continued to howl. 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
1: We're gonna do a thing now that we wrote the other day that just recorded, and I don't know when it's gonna be released. It's called Where There's a Will, There's a Way.

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1: Well, I ain't gonna make the same mistake twice. I'm gonna jump into the ring.

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1: 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We're warm, right, we lose. We're like, oh, it's not recording, we're good.
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It's very simple, you see, it's right on doing it. 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

Rattling your ground, karma's on your scent like a bounty hunter. 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Karma takes all my friends to the summit. 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